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1: Listen, I just want to acknowledge you guys. I love Life FM, and you've made a definite difference in my faith journey. 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
3: 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My guitar's the only

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That one's called OK. Josh here. 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They're kicking off at 6.05. Britt Nicole here. This one's called Nobody Loves Me Like You.

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2: 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I put in the work, talked to myself, checked all the boxes, all of the steps. 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

Welcome to your Saturday night. If you've just joined me, you've joined me at just the right time. How can you not get inspired and empowered by that song from The Belonging Company, Break Every Chain? I need you to hang on, because a song on the way from Aidan King. He's from Australia, but this song is a powerful song. If you can hang on, you're going to hear it inside the next 10 minutes. We smooth it out at this time of the night, and I hope you can come along with me. Here's Brandon Lake. Turn this one up, please. It's called We Praise You, Here at Life.

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It's Abel, Phil Wickham and Tiffany Hudson on Life FM. Hey, it is almost 8 o'clock. 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This one, it's Fellowship Creative. 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

lost. I have questioned if you could, and when it led me to the cross, only then I understood that even in the ruthless pain, there's a river running through.

New music from Natalie Lane. It's still running to you on Life FM. 13th of September today. And well, let's do a little date check because today's celebration is Positive Thinking Day, which I like because if you can change your mindset to positive thinking today, not only does it make you feel better, but I reckon it makes people around you feel happier and potentially practice positive thinking themselves. So start your Sunday right, get some positive thinking into your day and see how your Sunday goes. This is the Heart of Catherine. It's Echo. It's Life FM.

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1: 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And it's also been a stepping stone to me to be a better father towards my daughter.
0: Life FM.
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